think they're smart, especially when we see extremes. We have been highlighting Oracle and just saying, what the hell's going on here? How has Oracle gone from 345 to 120? And 50% in the last 2 or 3 months? And the price of their bonds? Look out. It's debt. It's worry about the debt. It's all of the above. And the market may be getting convinced. Well, let me put it best. A lot of these things have already been bludgeoned. So we'll give you out the final numbers, the earnings, and much more on this, the one and only Investor's Edge.

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0: I go.
1: You see, Slate, if you didn't make such a hobby of helping people, this never would have happened to you.
2: Yeah, that's just what a fellow needs at a time like this, sailor, a kind word.
0: Now you are hurt, Mr. Slate, because you love a good deed too much?
2: Yeah. I live for the moment when I can bring a wandering girl back to her daddy.
1: Let Norton have her. I don't think I could go through this again.
2: You go through with it.
1: Your neck is my neck. I read that once in a poem.
2: I'm going back to the Blue Moon, sailor. Mend me real nice because I've got some things to do there. I want to look good.
1: Uh-uh. If you go back, they'll kill you. Those were Norton's parting words to me. He said, tell him not to come back. Next time, I'll give him to you in pieces. You're a complicated man, Slate. I could never put you back together again.
2: Give me another whiff of your smelling salts, sailor. That ringing noise is back in my skull.
1: You're a ham bone. That's the telephone. Shannon's place, Sailor Duval.
3: Mr. Shannon, please.
1: Oh, uh-huh. It's for you, Slate, the man who grows sugar. He's in a tizzy. Anyway, he makes sounds like a tizzy.
2: I'll let you know. Slate Shannon speaking.
3: Forget it, Mr. Shannon. Forget I called on you. I don't need you any longer.
2: Where are you, Mr. Cameron?
3: I'm at home. But you're not to come here. You're not to...
2: Get me a clean shirt, sailor. I've got to see a man who doesn't need me.

all we can tell you right now, the credit default swaps, it's an insurance contract against a borrower defaulting on a loan or a bond. The cost at this juncture, the price, the spreads, I don't know if the word is exploding, but they are really going up every day. As investors are more loath on a daily basis to fund memory chip purchases any longer. And the question is, are we getting to some point where the market gives a crap? It's one hell of a question to ask. And as you know, we believe in markets. We think they're smart, especially when we see extremes. We have been highlighting Oracle and just saying, what the hell's going on here? How has Oracle gone from 345 to 120 and 50% in the last 2 or 3 months? And the price of their bonds, look out. It's debt. It's worry about the debt. It's all of the above. And the market may be getting convinced. Well, let me put it best. A lot of these things have already been bludgeoned. So we'll give you out the final numbers, the earnings, and much more on this, the one and only Investor's Edge.

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1: KDOW.biz. With your money now. A bit of a breather for consumers as oil prices are on the decline today. We are seeing West Texas crude slip back below the $90 a barrel plateau with prices down more than 3% today. And overseas, Brent crude is off more than 4% at $96 a barrel, one day after eclipsing $100. Wall Street is mixed so far today as investors are watching potential news of Pakistan looking again to find peace between the U.S. and Iran. The Dow Industrial Average is up right around 250 points. The NASDAQ is down by a quarter of 1%, and NASDAQ investors worried again about AI infrastructure stocks, seeing them raise their CapEx spend. SpaceX faces an important flight tonight. The launch will deploy 20 Starlink satellites as well as test the Starship system as it potentially replaces the Falcon system. SpaceX stocks could use a strong showing tonight to give it a boost.
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16: In the early days, InvestTalk was Jerry Klein and Steve Peasley. 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
0: Let's talk about the K-shaped economy. Something you probably heard, it's a buzzword about kind of the shape of our economy, that there's a cohort that's doing very, very well, that's headed up and to the right, and there's a cohort that mainly doesn't own assets, and they are struggling because their incomes are not keeping up with the inflation. I think everyone can kind of agree about that. But the misnomer, if you actually look at the numbers, is that the top of that K is narrow. And the reality, when you crunch the numbers, is that it's actually fairly wide. It's a misconception that small number of wealthy elites are running away with all the cash while everyone else suffers. Now, a lot of this did start during the pandemic for numerous reasons, and this has played out over the years. But it's accelerated really since 2023. U.S. spending has been K-shaped. But it's been the most exaggerated since 2023. Mainly since interest rates have gone up. There are two main drivers: that poor households were hit much harder from higher inflation and elevated interest rates than the wealthier group. In fact, higher interest rates have actually helped a lot of them because they have a lot of cash, and that cash is being now earning interest, for example.

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13: It doesn't get better than this.
0: So, as we have told you, while they were going up, we're worried. We're worried about the talk of the spend. How much money these

very big way. That's the best way I can put it. That's the best way I can put it. Go read up about it this weekend. I don't know what to add. We're dealing in real time here. I have no idea what happens on Monday. The problem for the NASDAQ 100 and the NASDAQ is they're a huge part of those indexes at this point in time. The mags used to be like 65% of NASDAQ 100. They're down to the low 50s, and the AI and semis got so big, and it really is doing a job there, just letting you know. You now have rounded tops on all of this. You have mountain tops on all of this. No stone being unturned now in this. Names that were holding up best were the equipment guys, like ASML was down $46 today. Applied Materials, which was up 20 in the aftermarket yesterday, down 26 today, almost 5%. KLAC, 4%, living below the 50-day. Lam Research, 4.5%, very much living below. Change of complexion going on in these areas. And the interesting part about it is, it's amazing how Apple is the anti-semi AI, and every time these things get hit, Apple was up 11 today while they imploded the semiconductors and the artificial intelligence stocks. Some of the artificial intelligence stocks today, let's see, Light down 70, Fix on earnings down 97. Recent IPO, Cerberus down 20, 10%. Coherent down 30. Couple of names that were holding up pretty well, symbol ALAB and CRDO, down 12% each today. Oh, by the way, the Dow is up 235. Now, what goes on there? Well, the market, normally, when the leading groups go by the wayside, is bad for the market. We're getting rotation now. There was something said today about Iran and China. So oil prices came down, yields came down, money flowed into retail that was blasted yesterday, travel that was blasted yesterday, financials, not bad. But the semiconductor group and the artificial intelligence beat red. And we'll see what next week brings. The worries I have had for a while may just be bubbling up to the top. Oracle was down another $5 today. It has gone from 250 to 115 since early June. That's Oracle. And it is all about debt, cash flow, and amounts. That's what this all is all about. And these things are on a void like the plague right now. Tower Semi today, down 10% today. Teradyne, down 6% today. Taiwan Semi, down 3% today. Seagate down 7% today. Western Digital down 7% today. SanDisk down 11% today while the Dow was up 235. Because as we tell you, Dow is more defensive. Interesting enough, software

at a better day, and that's what's been going on also. But as I look at the worst software stocks that bounced today, they look like crap. The strongest software stocks have been coming in. They bounced timidly today. I must add SpaceX was down another $3 today. I will tell you, was down about 7 at one time. And they were kind to it into the close, but it still finished down $3. Tesla finished down $6. And the rest of those space stocks have crumbled. You're welcome. You're welcome. Rocket Labs has now gone from 151 to 64. 151 to 64. And I'm not going to mention who. We don't do that here. I remember somebody when it was 140 saying it was going to 500. And I'm like, what the hell are these people talking about? And by the way, at $64, it has a $42 billion market cap with $700 million in sales. It's insanity. The other frothy areas to continue to implode, and that is the Trump stocks, the rare earth stocks, the quantum stocks, the drone stocks, the nuclear stocks, and all that crap. We hope you listened. We told you when the music stops, no sales or very little sales with a lot of losses will implode. They be imploding, kids. But the Dow, up next, what was up today? This is the one and only Investor's Edge.

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1: With the Wall Street Business Report, I'm Bob Agnew. President Trump says the U.S. will open a formal investigation into the European Union's trade practices. He claims the bloc has unfairly levied billions of dollars of fines against big companies like Google, Apple, and other U.S. tech giants. The EU hit Google with a $1 billion fine Thursday for allegedly breaking digital antitrust regulations. The U.S. is citing concerns about forced labor in announcing a new round of tariffs against 60 trading partners. The charge of modern-day slavery did not go over well with Australian Trade Minister Don Farrell.
2: We do not believe it was justified. We believe that amongst all of the countries in the world, Australia does take the issue of slavery, modern slavery, seriously, and will continue to do that.
1: It was a mixed bag on Wall Street. The Dow did well, up by 211 points at the closing bell. The S&P 500 up 2.5 points as well. For the Wall Street Business Report.
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4: I'm Taylor Riggs, and this is the Fox Business Report.
5: A volatile trading session with the major averages ending mixed for the day, but down for the week as AI spending worries are rattling investors. Chip stocks continued to sell off. Software stocks rose, benefiting from a rotation away from chips. The Magnificent Seven big cap tech stocks were mostly lower for the day and down for the week. The Dow up 236 points, the Nasdaq lower by 162, S&P 500 down 4. Shares of Oracle fell over 4% despite the cloud computing and software company scoring a 10-year, nearly $7 billion contract with the U.S. Defense Department. Shares of American Express sinking nearly 5% despite the credit card company reporting higher than expected earnings, but its revenue slightly missed estimates even as its mostly affluent cardholder base continues to spend. That's your Fox Business Report. I'm Hillary Barsky, invested in you.
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11: I'm Dan Loney with Your Money Now. A group of 25 tech companies have released a letter urging policymakers to not overregulate open-weight AI models. A bill is being moved forward in the House of Representatives after OpenAI had its open system hack another platform several days ago. Tech sees it as an important move since Chinese open-weight models are gaining steam against U.S. offerings. Federal Reserve research says only about 53% of U.S. adults own homes, far below the commonly cited 65% homeownership rate. In addition, researchers report that roughly 14% of U.S. adults live in owner-occupied homes without owning the property. These can sometimes be adult children living with their parents. Wall Street had an up-and-down day as more concerns around AI spending popped up. The Dow Industrial Average up 235 points, ending the day at 51,947. NASDAQ lost 162 points, and the S&P 500 was up 3. And that's Your Money Now.
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0: particular symbols that you've talked about in the past? That way I don't ask about something that you just talked about. You know, I don't always remember the ones that you talk about.
1: Yeah, yeah, that's a great question. Actually, if you go over to our website and you click on the our podcast page on our website, you can actually, there's a podcast player there, and you can, I don't think you can search it, but you can definitely click on the more, and you'll see every ticker that we talked about in that particular show. So I don't know if you can search it. That's a good question. I guess you can, if you click on more for all of them, you can then search the page and then find particular ticker symbols if you're looking at a certain one.
0: Okay, great. The ticker I'm actually asking for is LITE, Lumentum. I want to say I remember somebody talking about it, but I'm just wondering, just looking for a buy point, if you think it's a good company to hold.
1: All right, LITE. Definitely called about it in the past. I don't know if the recent past, right? Obviously, these things change over many months. But Lumentum, still the same company. They manufacture optical and photonic products. Earnings are accelerating to nearly $18 per share next year, which at, let's see, $762 a share. Now, what is that multiple? That's still pretty high, right? You're talking over a 50-time forward-looking earnings. That's pretty expensive. Now, they solid-state lasers, kilowatt-class fiber lasers, ultra-fast lasers. So it's in the business of lasers and industrial applications of those, cloud, networking, all of that. So it's in the heart of the AI data center build-out. Here's my issue, is that even with all the great momentum of their business, earnings this year is supposed to be $8.23. Cash flow was negative as of the fall of last year. Excuse me, as of year end, it was negative $29 million in 12 months. Now it's positive $115 million. You're looking at, let's see, free cash flow, last quarter, $79 million. Sure, it's definitely on the rise, but based on the value and the market cap of $55 billion market cap, that's not good enough free cash flow for me, honestly. Now, its profitability is very high, but it's a very cyclical business. Its profits were $6.05 in 2022, then only made $1.01 in 2024. So it's up and down. The momentum is waning just like the entire AI space. I want to give you a technical support, because that's really how you're going to have to play this, because the momentum certainly is headed the other way. Ooh. 445. That's okay. The area that I would think about picking it up.
0: Okay. Got it. Thank you. I appreciate your assessment.
1: 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Thank you for the call. And let's swing back to the InvestTalk Voice Bank. 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
2: Afternoon, Justin and Luke. Chuck from Clayton. Love the show. Got a question about Solventum. S as in Sam, O as in Ocean, L as in Lincoln, V as in Victor. I got a bunch of stocks. I kind of like the medical aspect of it because I don't have much medical in my portfolio. But right now it's about 1% of my portfolio, and I'm debating, do I sell it and look somewhere else? Do I up it to 3%? Or do I just sit on it for a while and see where it goes? Again, whatever you can give me on Solventum and your thoughts on a new spinoff. Thank you for your time.
1: All right, looking at Solventum. See, earnings are supposed to be $6.55 this year, $7.10 next year, but it made $8.45 back in 2021. It looks like it spun off in 2024. The stock's just been kind of okay. It's been a general uptrend, but not blowing the socks off of anybody. But a solid name, $13 billion market cap. Let me look at their balance sheet here. By the way, it's in the healthcare space. Decent balance sheet, negative free cash flow, but return equity solid, about